0: Radio.
1: It's been 24 hours. Could have bought me flowers. 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
0: Nuh-uh.
1: 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Do you wish it was her though? Singing songs in the shower.

green, your black, white, beige, chola descent, your Lebanese, your Orient. Whether life's disabilities left you outcast, but leader teased, rejoice and love yourself today, cause baby, you were born this way.

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Rahat Supermarket Radyo'nun. Okay. Let me tell you the story of that guy. First you loved

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2: I like to move it, move it. I like to move it, move it. You like to...